Niggas ain't ready cause their minds ain't right. They don't walk by faith, man, they walk by sight. They die by the knife cause they live by the sword.

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1: On top of the game, deliver the same, forever the same. It's simple and plain, like Meredith Jane, avoiding the pain, like yin and yang, and Jordan the Haynes. 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
1: Million in homes, 3 hours apart. Drug dealer taste, I think I glow in the dark. I only do features to keep hitting my mark and show you motherfuckers.

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Something about your whole album is crib cleaning music.

0: fishing, we catching a brick. 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
1: Call me Wally, this is

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0: But color ID and I have no feet. 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I'm a band actor like Jackie Chan.
1: Mandel is my name, I like to do backflips. Listen to the words that come from Dolly. Jump off the bridge and I'll fly the ditch. When I catch a fish, I put it in a fridge.
0: My name is Buddy, I can't stand still. 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
1: What happened that you happened to come to the hospital?
0: I was out riding in my car with two other people going down this hill when all of a sudden it turned over. And I was arrested, of course, for that.

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1: How many people have

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Who do you have who could possibly beat me? Take my advice. You better get the hell out of here before I lose my temper, or else you're gonna die here.

So be it. We cannot awaken the sleeper, and God knows we have tried. We must do what we can do to fortify and save each other. We know that democracy does not mean the coercion of all into a deadly and finally wicked mediocrity. But we know that democracy is the liberty for all to aspire to the best

Well, if one really wishes to know how justice is administered in a country, we don't question the policemen, the lawyers, the judges, or the protected members of the middle class.

Ask the wretched how they fare in the halls of justice, and then you will know whether or not this country has any love for justice or any concept of it. It is certain, in any case, that ignorance, allied with power, is the most ferocious enemy justice can have.

power, which can have no morality in itself, is still dependent on human energy, on the wills and desire. When power translates itself into tyranny, it means that the principles on which that power depended and which were its justification are bankrupt. When this happens, and it is happening now, power can only be defended by thugs and mediocrities and seas of blood.

The representatives of the status quo are sickened and divided and dread looking into the eyes of their young. While the excluded begin to realize, having endured everything, that they can endure everything. They do not know the precise shape of the future. They realize this paradoxically by the failure of the moral energy of their oppressors, and begin almost instinctively to forge a new morality, to create the principles on which a new

We are living in a world in which everybody and everything is interdependent. It is not white, this world. It is not black either. The future of this world depends on everyone in this room. And that future depends on to what extent and by what means we liberate ourselves from a vocabulary which now cannot bear the weight of reality.

And now, an original sweet poem phrase. If you don't understand French, I will make George Avakian to translate in the album notes.

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My smile is brilliant. My glance is tender. But I'm noted most for my unspoiled gender. I've been made Miss Rheingold, though I never touch beer. And I'm the person to whom they say, "You're sweet, my dear." The only etchings I've seen have been behind glass. And the closest I've been to a bar was at ballet class. Prim and proper. The girl who's never been cased. Well, I'm tired of being pure. And not

I could not forget you. I felt it happen just as you came in view. Grew sort of dizzy and thought, wow, who is he? That certain feeling, I'm here to confess it. It's so appealing that no words can express.

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So respect this collective next year. 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You need something new if you ask me. Next century, future, musically, explore brand new land, also lyrically. Understand, we don't follow the format. 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Something that.

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I'm so very digga-digga-doo by nature. 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

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Now, Papa, don't preach to me, preach to me, Papa, don't preach to me. Let me fling till my fling is off.